0: compañía perfecta. Estés donde estés, Radio Bienvenida, siempre junto a ti.
1: They know what is what, but they don't know what is what. They just strut. What the fuck?

About an hour and a half ago. We've had no official explanation. Police estimate some 300 or 400 people. They just got out and walked. God. We've gotten confirmation. We cannot find anyone. I've never seen anything like this.